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1: 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No espere hasta el día de la elección. Vote temprano, por correo, en un buzón oficial de boletas o en persona. 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
2: 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I've been asked many times how Morgan & Morgan became the largest injury firm in the world. I think I know. 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But many times we find a defective product that was responsible for that injury. Luckily for them, we have a product liability section headed by my son, Mike. In addition to the comp case, there is a product case too. Other times, the injured worker is fired or harassed for bringing that claim. We have them covered. Our employment lawyers handle retaliation claims as well as wage theft and discrimination cases, and in some cases need to file for Social Security benefits. No problem.

0: Puros Francazos.
1: I'm John Morgan of Morgan & Morgan. We recently received a call from an injured person. The insurance company had offered them $11,000. We took the case over and got more than $2 million in court. Morgan & Morgan.
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0: Many of you know that my inspiration for becoming an accident attorney was my brother Tim, who was rendered a quadriplegic at age 18. 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

0: la escuchas a través de la Tricolor 100.9, familia, transmisión en vivo desde The Loso Family Farm. This is the 30th year, right?
1: Yes, our 30th season.
0: Wow. You can say easy, but it takes a lot of work.
1: Well, you know, the farm has a history going back 100 years, but it was 30 years ago that we actually opened it up with our first corn maze. Mm-hmm. And then, of course, everything grew from there. And what I always say is that what's new at Deloso Farm this year? Because every year we have something new. We add to the farm, and it pleases everyone. So,
0: right.
1: Because they are looking forward to seeing what's new. And mm-hmm. we have grown this 60 acres of attractions, and
0: okay.
1: then we have fields. We have cherry picking in May where people can come in. And we used to have a holidays thing. That has gone away for a little bit. But we had Snow Hill, where we had snow at. And now that's Thrill Hill, so you can just slide down, and it's unlimited access for the kids all day. So,
0: nice.
1: Yeah.
0: So let me do a quick translation for
1: yes.
0: our Spanish-speaking
1: okay.
0: people. That it's 99%. No. So lo que me está contando Ivonne, que ella es la encargada aquí en The Loso Family Farm, es que es una historia de casi 100 años de antigüedad en la farma, en la granja, pero 30 años que ya lo tienen bien consolidado y cada año tienen cosas diferentes, o sea, cada año están incorporando nuevas atracciones. 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Now, Yvonne, tell us, why should families, why should they visit the Loso Family Farm this year? What's happening especially this year?
1: Well, we always, every year, like I said, add new things, just like you were telling the customers that are listening, or mm-hmm. our potential customers, right?
0: Yes, of course. Because
1: if you haven't come, you need to come. Every year we do something to improve it. A couple years ago we put in permanent bathrooms. I can't mm-hmm. tell you how much that's appreciated by the customers instead of regular porta potties. Now we do have them in some locations because the bathrooms are one centrally in one place. But we have landscaping that we did new this year, new shade structures and seating. We have... That's basically what we've done this year,
0: mm-hmm.
1: But every year it could be something new and different. It could be an attraction.
0: Right.
1: It could be something that we're improving for the comfort of our customers because we listen to what they have. Everybody's friendly here.
0: Mm-hmm.
1: It's a family environment. So we enjoy what we do.
0: Yes.
1: And you see me out here dancing in
0: front of
1: the troca truck here today.
0: Quizá ustedes no la han visto, pero está aquí con nosotros pues la gran parte del tiempo que estamos transmitiendo en vivo. 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
1: Yes, absolutely. Lots of great food, like you were saying. So I can't tell you the attraction price. You save money if you come Monday through Thursday.
0: Mm-hmm.
1: The attraction is our lowest. We incentivize you to do that. You'll enjoy it more because there's less people during the week. In the weekends, we are very busy. So that's why we would like you to come earlier in the month. You save money. But unlimited rides, we have
0: okay.
1: five attractions that are an extra cost. 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
0: okay.
1: To look for more information. And if you need anything, you could always call me. I'd be happy to answer any question that any of your customers have.
0: For sure. Okay. Now, can you repeat the webpage, the website?
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0: 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That with a Z, right? Maize.
1: Yes.
0: Yes, okay. Uh-huh. Pumpkin Maize con la Z, pumpkinmaize.com. Ese es el website. Now, they reserve the tickets, right?
1: You can reserve tickets. We don't sell tickets online, okay. But you can reserve tickets. And you see that we have a fast track lane here where they're already registered. They've signed their waivers and everything.
0: Exactly.
1: So all they have to do is check in with their phones, and it's a smooth process. You get your tickets, and you're in the door. And we never have any lines at this. Well, unless you're talking about the last two weekends of the month.
0: Dice que están muy ocupados. Las recomendaciones que vengan entre semana, los fines de semana es cuando están más ocupados. Los boletos los puedes comprar a través de pumpkinmaize.com. No los compras per se, digamos, no los compras, compras, los reservas y ya luego te los entregan aquí justo en la entrada donde estamos nosotros a un ladito con la troca tricolor de la Tricolor 100.9.